Central. Two fires on scene. Two-story residential, nothing showing. Looks like the residents have evacuated. 7103 would be a man in command.

They ran the 13. We're investigating, but we got zeros right now. Okay, the meter's not spinning. Interesting, because it isn't.

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1: Clear, 2022.

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0: We got Westbridge 212, A as in Adam, follow up.
1: Copy, Jack.
0: Yeah, sure, I'll take one.
1: Copy.

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Pointing to the carpool lot on 28 off by 75, Michigan, Edward Lincoln Tom, 4542, Silver Chevy Silverado.

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Mile marker 255, Michigan, Boy, Nora, Charles, 653.

0: 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You can show a clear my mish and route back to Drummond Island.
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0: Central. It's one of the 45 Travis stop.
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0: Marquette, front of the middle school, the dark in color Chrysler, 3 Lincoln X-ray, yellow 1-5.
1: Copy. Central Lee, working traffic. Okay. 134 and the detour, campground, Illinois plate, George Adam 12861, a BMW SUV.

0: 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It's around 45.
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0: Central City Units need to respond to 1709 East 9th Avenue. 1709 East 9th Avenue. It's going to be a domestic father and son. Caller is an 8-year-old.
1: Clear. Is it in progress?
0: Right.
2: It's going to be physical or verbal?
0: At this time, we're getting it from an 8-year-old.

0: Central City Unit, to be advised. 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

Northern EMS, Northern EMS, you are needed in detour, 112 Superior Street and 112 South Superior Street, near cross of Elizabeth Street and St. Mary Street. For a 38-year-old female, fell in the kitchen, unable to get up. Central Clear, 2126.

Northern EMS. Northern EMS. You're needed in detour. 112 South Superior Street. Again, 112 South Superior. Nearest cross of Elizabeth Street and St. Mary Street. For a 78-year-old female, has fallen in the kitchen, cannot get up, does not believe she's injured, has been dizzy all day. Central clear, 2120.

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No, no, EMS. No, no, EMS. We need it at 10866 West Hoyer Road. Craft Township, nearest cross of South Tilson Road. It's going to be for an 82-year-old male. Difficulty breathing. Potential clear, 2133.

Northern EMS. Northern EMS. You're at 10866 West Coyer Road, Kinross Township. The nearest cross is South Tilton Road for an 82-year-old male, difficulty breathing. Central clear, 2134.

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0: 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I'll drop the link.
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0: 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You're needed at MetaLodge, 1011 Meridian Street for an 84-year-old female, left side pain from a hernia. Central Clear, 2234.
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0: 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His date of birth will be 3/19/08. I'll drop the link.
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0: National news today, motorcycle. Looks like maybe Georgia registration. Zebra Queen Charles 307. Rider's got a safety yellow jacket on, black helmet.
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0: Last is Beckham, B-E-C-K-H-A-M, versus Ty, T-Y, middle of Cougar, C-O-U-G-A-R. 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

0: 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Is that registration valid?
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1: 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Can you go with her TX, please?
0: 847-542-8262.
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0: 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I'll have a mail file out of Michigan when you're ready.
1: Yep.
0: Last of Ranson, R-A-N-S-O-N. First of Charles, middle of A, Adam, M, Mary, B, Boy, R, Robert, O, Ocean, S, Sam, E, Edward. 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I'll drop the lead.

0: 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Also showing he has a 1096 on mental order. Do you need a status?
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0: D. Ashman, Water Street, Michigan Plate, 7, I'm Mary, G. George, R. Robert, 49.
1: 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Central 5122 traffic stop. Okay. 55 stretch, just east of St. Mel's Point Road, St. Mel's Plate, E. Boy, I'm Mary, 0351.

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1: 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This is Sugar Islander.
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1: 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We're on the mainland now.

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Lucy MS. You are needed at 11345 North Chesboro Lake Road. Again, 11345 North Chesboro Lake Road, nearest cross of Widgeon Road and South Chesboro Lake Road. For a 50-year-old female, not conscious, unknown breathing status. Central clear 0045.

Lucy MS. Lucy MS, you're needed at 11345 North Chesboro Lake Road. Again, 11345 North Chesboro Lake Road. Nearest cross of Widgeon Road and South Chesboro Lake Road. For a 50-year-old female, not conscious, agonal breathing. No AED on scene. Central clear 0046. 3000.

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0: an actual 20-on-44 to be able to fight the merch.
1: Okay.
0: Okay, bro.
1: Okay.

0: $45.
1: Okay.
0: $45, look for a guy in a black sweater, Oak Alley, northbound. Clear.

0: Yeah, did you forget that? Any problem with them?
1: Thank you, sir.
2: Copy that.
1: No, the one that I'm saying, I can't. 45, go ahead.
0: Last of Laponzi, LAPONSIE, Christian Brandon, BRANDON, Phil Michael, MYCHAEL, date of birth is 2/11/84.
1: Did you have traffic?
2: Now file last of Hutchinson, HUTCHINSON, first of Andrew, ANDREW, middle of Lee Commons. Date of birth is 8/19/1989. Break 45. Andrew, this half is saying he does not want to pursue charges at this time.
0: Clear. This man is denying any involvement. So are his friends, so I guess we can clear here. Could be at that thousand central.
1: 2145.
0: What?
1: He's got an OSC coming back. No.
0: Clear, thank you.

0: Around 17.
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0: 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Other than that, nil nil out of the two with one pair.
1: Got it. Central 12:45 work for us.
0: Copy.

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0: 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If you guys want to be in the area when you're available. Clear.
1: Central 2144. I'll be clear. Take a number. No one wants to do anything.
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0: 5122, that's going back on a 2012 Chevy Impala. 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
0: Myself and Derry will be out of service. Have a nice day.
1: Yes, you too.
0: Self and 8230 will be out of service. 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
0: 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Car 17, have a good day.
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0: Morning, I'll be in service. I'll be with 6122. We'll be going by 12. Central 6122. Good morning, Joe. This is my brother.

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2: 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I'm in service. Where am I headed?

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I don't deserve to remember what I'm going to do.

0: Central, 1717 traffic. Northbound 75 at the 383. Michigan, Edward Yellow William, 5072 White Kia.
1: Central 8232 traffic. On gain, the Kentucky plate, 025 Tom William Mary, white Chevy Malibu.

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0: 12124 West Tower Road again. 12124 West Tower Road. I've got a female caller stating she woke up and it looks like someone was trying to enter her windows using a suction cup.
1: Claire, do you have a name?
0: Gonna be a Kendall LeBlanc.
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0: 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Clear the left. Could I get time of call and time of arrival?
1: Time of call, 823. 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

0: Central 6112 traffic. We shunk in front of a casino. We got Michigan plate 8 Queen X-ray freight 77 on a blue 43.
1: Copy, good job.

Northern EMS, Northern EMS, New for routine dispatch in Raber Township, 25196 South Raber Road, 25196 South Raber Road, crosses South Dock Road and East Wilderness Road. 4-year-old female that they believe is only going to be a lift assist. This time, again, they believe it's only going to be a lift assist for an 84-year-old female, about 140 pounds. This is clear at 9 a.m.

Northern EMS. Northern EMS. You're needed for routine dispatch on Rayburn Township, 25196 South Rayburn Road, 25196 South Rayburn Road, cross South Dock Road and East Wilderness Road. 84-year-old female that they believe is going to be solicitous only at this time, since they're 9 a.m.

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0: You can show us clear of the office.
1: Clear? Are we going by 15 or 19 today?
0: Going by 15.

0: ICC, 1256. Go ahead. You can show 1256 in a route to those two reported hot areas that you guys called us on. Copy.
1: ICC clear.
0: Bell 56 clear, going back to Escanaba.

of deporting traffic. Sorry, Hannah. Gonna be Michigan 8, Nora, Union, Charles 76, ANU, Charles 76.

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0: 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I'll be out at the residence.

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0: All right. I've got a caller. 129 East Portage Ave, 129 East Portage, apartment 18. He wants to report that on the 17th, he was riding his e-bike and he got hit by a car. He states he went to the ER yesterday and wants to report it today.
1: Clear, what's in TX?
0: You ready?
1: Go ahead.
0: 906-203-2922. Again, 203-2922.

0: Central. 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
1: Already done.
0: Thank you.

I'll be out at 6, Sheila Circle on follow-up. I'll start with

0: ICC, Fell 56. Go ahead. Yeah, Avi, just to give you a quick update, we're trying to get some access into this area to be able to check it. We're going to be away from the truck for a little bit.
1: Okay, copy that. How close are you to those coordinates?
0: 3/4 of a mile-ish.
1: Okay, you have to hike in the rest of the way?
0: That's affirmative. The other road we tried has a St. John's gate on it. We did make a phone call to see if we could get the code to open the gate. So we came to the second set of coordinates.
1: Okay, copy that. Just, you know, FYI, confidence that there's an actual fire there is pretty low.
0: Message received.
1: ICC clear.
0: Fell 56 clear.

EMS, Northern EMS, in Detour Village, 173 North Erie Street, 173 North Erie Street. This is going to be for emergent dispatch. Cross of Elizabeth Street in Cunningham, 70-year-old male. Thinks he's having a heart attack. Partner's trying to get more. There was a bad connection. He's having difficulty speaking. Central Clear, 1017.

Northern EMS, Northern EMS, Unity Tour Village, 173 North Erie Street, 173 North Erie Street for emergent dispatch, cross of Elizabeth Street and Cunningham Street for 70-year-old male, home alone, difficulty speaking between breaths, but stating he thinks he's having a heart attack, Central Clear, 1018.

0: San Fernando 31.
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0: Central. 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Was that Carrie or Erie Street?
1: It's Erie.
0: Copy that. 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
1: Copy. 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

0: 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Is ALS en route?
1: Negative.
0: Copy. Who's Army ALS?

Northern EMS, Northern EMS, you're needed for ALS intercept again. ALS intercept with Bravo 31, 173 North Erie Street, 173 North Erie Street, 70-year-old male, possible heart attack. Central clear, 1031.

Northern EMS, Northern EMS. Needed for ALS intercept again. ALS intercept with Bravo 31, 173 North Erie Street, 173 North Erie Street for a 70-year-old male, possible heart attack. Central clear, 1032.

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0: Usually yards by Mitch. Clear scene around the Mitch.
1: 1039.
0: That's 11 from 31. Go ahead, 31. We'll be taking North River Lake to 48.
1: Copy that.

0: 24 and 12, rep 4. Just advising, I'll be on Marine Patrol on Crystal Lake, Benzie County.
1: Gotcha, on Crystal Lake, 11-05.

0: Central Northern Alpha 31. You chose in rounds of I Michigan 2. Clear for intercept.
1: Clear. Central Northern 11. Now Bravo unit headed back to detour.
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That individual approach, tree bike was the one. 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

0: ICC, Phillips 56.
1: Phillips 56, go for ICC.
0: Yeah, we were able to get a hold of a landowner, so we were able to check the first set of coordinates out, and we did not find anything.
1: Okay, copy that. Appreciate the efforts. Yeah, when it came up, a heat signature was a pretty dull red, so that's why confidence was low. CC clear.
0: 56 clear, going back to Escanaba.

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Wisconsin, Adam Yellow Henry, 8721.

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Central 8232. I'll be clear of their campsite. I'll be checking out the area. I'm not going to kill any, like.

Central, 1770 traffic. 48, South Caribou, Michigan personalized. Union, Sam, Sam, Adam, Adam, Adam. On a Ford Escape, gray, same color.

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0: Oak and West 10th Street, Michigan plate 9 NOR Zebra Henry 18.

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Sorry, Franklin 16th, Michigan plate, 36988, Robert Frank on a Hyundai Accord.

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0: Afternoon, I'll be in service and en route to Belle Isle.
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2: 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You can show me in service.
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0: Good afternoon. I'll be in service. I'm going to be meeting 10111 at the Belleville East boat launch. We're going to do a boat patrol on Belleville Lake today.
1: Well, that actually sounds pretty fun. Enjoy. We'll be holding down the fort down here, and 1218, have you on the board.

0: 2135. I'll be in service.
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1: 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I thought you said out, but I didn't have you on the board, so have a great shift. Enjoy the day. 1219.

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0: 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Yeah, Shunkin 16th, got an Ohio plate. Frank Sam Queen 4094 on a maroon Dodge.
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0: 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I'll be in service. I'll be heading down the bell out.
1: 8120, welcome to the board. 1238, heading to the island. Have a great day.

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Shumpton Salt here. Michigan, handicap 3976, Lincoln 7, and Black Santa Fe.

Lucy Moss, Lucy Moss. Need in the area of M28 and County Road 397. M28 and County Road 397 for a 60-year-old male having chest pain. Going to be pulled over on the side of the road in a black Ford Escape. Central clear, 1252.

PMS, Blue CMS, needed in the area of M28 and County Road 397. M28 and 397 for 60-year-old male experiencing chest pain, going to be a black Ford Escape, Central Clear, 1252.

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0: Vault 56 is back in Felch and ready for your next assignment.
1: Okay, copy that. Thanks again for looking. 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ICC is clear.
0: Copy. Felch 56 clear. Going back to Escanaba.

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0: Yesterday in Meridian, mission plate, Edward Victor Boy, 9593.
1: Copy. Okay.

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Mackinac Trail near 48. It's going to be a side by side. Central 21 50 clear stop.

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0: Central 1715 traffic stop. And Sullivan Creek. I have two vehicles stopped when you're ready for the first one. Okay, the first one, Edward X-Ray Robert 5814 EXR 5814. Second one when you're ready.
1: Pardon?
0: Edward William Victor 5893 EWV 5893.
1: Car.
2: 7014.
0: Traffic for 15.
2: Hey, traffic for 14. I'm the trail in 28. Are you gonna be out better? 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

0: 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Time to start.
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0: That's what I'm looking for here. If you could run that Colorado plate, I'll switch to lane here.
1: Here, just to confirm, Edward, Nora, Sam, Charlie, 3-4. Alright, just to confirm the plate. Edward, Nora, Sam, Charlie, 3-4.
0: Negative. David, 3-4.
1: Clear. I've got a 2020 Acura. The XCV is unknown. It's valid to a Brian Etten out of ARPA.
0: Good, thank you.

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0: We clear the last. 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We have the dog on board.
1: Clear that.
2: Mass Lucy, Mass Italy, Mary of M123 and M28. M123 and M28. It's going to be for a two-vehicle PI. I got a two-vehicle PI. Everybody looks to be out of the vehicles at this time. There was a baby in the red vehicle. Central clear at 1425. Lucy Mass, Lucy Mass, needed in the area of M123 and M28, M123 and M28. It's going to be for a two-vehicle PI accident. Everyone seems to be out of the vehicles at this time. The rose baby in the red car is clear 1425.

0: Central to state units if you can start making your way to Newberry for a PI accident in front of McDonald's on 28.
1: Central, 8231, head that way.
0: Clear. We're going to try to get a hold of a cop.

Lucy MS, Lucy MS. For precautionary measures, they're looking to try and staff another ambulance for the accident at the intersection of M123 and M28. It's a two-car accident. Everybody appears to be out and okay. But just for precautionary measures, they're trying to staff a second ambulance, such a clear 1427.

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1: Good, that means I reached my prep. All the other units will be out.
0: There it is.

That'd be parking traffic. Hilton, we'll go south of 28 Michigan. David Victor King, 3529 EDK, 3529.

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The old big lot, mission plate 7, Robert Boyd, David Adrian.

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1: Yeah, firm.
0: 50-mile pickup?
1: Yeah, firm.
0: Thank you.

Bay Mills First Connection, Bay Mills First Connection. You are needed at 11160 South McLeod Road, Chippewa Township, Nearest Cross. It's going to be West End 28. It's going to be for Alpha Dealing.

0: where's the tax abatement? Where's the connection? You were needed at 11160 South McLeod Road at Chippewa Township. Sears Cross with West M28 is going to be a possible viewing. Central clear, 1635. I'm in Marvel.
1: Fifteen's in Portage, yesterday.
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0: Are you going to be all set or you need me to that way too?
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0: right, copy.
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0: Can you head up to U.S. Customs 900 Bridge Plaza in the lobby? They've got a mail. I need warrants confirmed.
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0: I've got a domestic 62 Partridge Drive. 62 Partridge Drive. One of the parties left on foot towards Parkside.
1: Copy.
0: Clear. It's a juvenile that took off. 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
1: Is it a juvenile or a victim or suspect?
0: Suspect.
1: Clear.
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0: I'll be clear, I'll take a number. The jail didn't have that paperwork. Are you able to fax that to my office as well?
1: Okay.

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0: 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Have a good night.
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0: sense with any unit in the area of South Gaines and Mackinac Trail. Again, South Gaines, Mackinac Trail, I've got a call about a truck that lost its camper. Camper is in the ditch. It does have damage. Getting a non-profit that way. What?
1: 100,000 miles of junk.
2: 1704, 1720. Do you copy that if you want to head there? I'll just meet you at that location.
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0: 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It's looking like that truck and camper are going to be east of 75.
1: Maybe 232 Central. Phone should be late enough. Thank you.

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1: Huh?
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0: 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Alright, you can show me clear. I'll be back en route to the Sioux. 31's gonna stay out.
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I'm going to stay in the area for a little bit, see if I can't find Gage McDonald.

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0: You still need phone numbers from Customs?
1: I never did.
2: Central 1713. Highway clear as well. Seeing the aerial confirm individual.

0: 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We out at 50 Partridge for a butane torch that caught on fire. Looks like they got it out, though.
1: Fire.

0: 17:13 Central. I know you're still in the area looking for that other juvenile. I've got a call near 16 Kinchland Drive about a boy pulling a girl. The female is screaming. They're about 8 and 10 years old.
1: Clear.

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1: Okay.
0: What house was the caller at?
1: At 73 Maple Grove.
0: Clear.

0: 1713. Talk to the neighbors in the area. No one heard any screaming or anything. We're also going to be UTL on a 22 Kinslow. I'll go talk to the caller.
1: Okay, caller doesn't want contact, doesn't want to get involved.
0: I'll wait, clear last.
1: Yeah, okay.
0: Central 6120. Clear as well. I'll also be clear from locating those juveniles, UTL.

0: EMS. This is the EMS. You're needed at the Merch, 108 West Spruce Street, for a 52-year-old female passed out, difficulty breathing. Central, this is the unit. Need you behind the Merch. For a female passed out, difficulty breathing. We do have EMS page.
1: Clear. Central, 12:45.
0: 45.
1: Good evening, Mr. Smith Portable, and route down to the Merch.
0: Evening.

0: 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So you're going to be out back?
1: EMS is on scene. Yeah.
0: Clear. Show me home.

0: substantial time for sure. 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
1: Glad you found it.

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Go ahead. Hanson Shore Park, Michigan, Edward Zio, 2739. Traffic.

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Camera B, out with a male at the Live Well here.

0: Central, 1720. Go ahead. Anytime you're going to have that camera, bring it back to the gentleman's residence. You can show me clear.
1: Copy.

Central, 21:45. I will be clear last. It's going to be not related to 17's issue of West Pier, so no number needed.

Central, 8214. I'll be en route to 908 Superior Street on follow-up for the 8th Street troops.

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1: 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Central 2117. Good evening. Out on PT. 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
0: Can you get to 132 West Spruce Street? It's going to be the Salvation Army office. Caller stating her 11-year-old was harassed by two men who walked into the merch, and she would like to speak to an officer.
1: Clear.

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3: This can wait. I can head over there as well.
2: Clear. I'm gonna try and get someone from 48 to head there as well.

EMS, Kasui EMS. You are needed at the Sunoco Easy Mart, 4007 I-75 Business Spur for a 60-year-old female. Feels like she's going to pass out. She's going to be inside the store, 1914. For our individual who's been stabbed, again, 305 East John Street, Central Clear, 1914.

0: Lucy MS. Lucy MS. You're needed at 305 East John Street. Again, 305 East John Street. It's going to be for a 24-year-old male who was stabbed. You're going to be staging until Law can get there. Again, 305 East John Street. For staging, Central Clear 1915.
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0: 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I'll be there left.
1: 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Central, 2135, are you ready for that plate yet? Yeah.

0: 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I need EMS now.
1: Fair.
0: Central 4805. I need him now.
1: Okay, I'm headed there.

0: 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I got a single stab wound to the chest. I'm going to be in the backyard.
1: Clear in the backyard.
0: I don't have pulse and I don't have breath.
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2: When you're ready, I got two Colorado mail files by ops. 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
2: County EMS, a second rig is needed, a second rig is needed. 305 East John Street, first stabbing. Again, 305 East John Street, first stabbing. Second rig is needed. Law enforcement is on scene. Central Clear, 1928.

County EMS, Boos County EMS. Second rig is needed at 305 East John Street, 305 East John Street. In Newberry, for a stabbing, Alpha 5 is already on scene. Central Clear, 1928.

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1: Go ahead.
0: I will be clear of last. I'll take this number.
1: Clear.
2: 44 is clear as well.
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0: That's quite boring.
1: Morning, Paul.
0: Can we get a canine roll in here? Just try and find a weapon.
1: Clear?
0: Eighty-two oh five, go ahead.
1: Can you call in a canine for us?
0: I'll give you a TX.

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1: Thank you.
2: I have the 378 exit. It's going to be a Michigan plate of M. Mary, J. John, 38, Y. Yellow.
0: Copy.

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0: The Pfizer goes to the ER with one.
1: Clear?
0: Central 4805.
1: Friend?
0: B plus one headed to the ER.
1: Copy that. Central?
0: We're coming up to the county line. What do you need from us?
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